0: Al Kramer's question of the day on The Point 94.1.
1: Well, more than half of the adults say this simple activity helps them relax. More than half of the adults say this simple activity helps them relax. Marcia says scrolling on Facebook. I have the absolute opposite with that. I mean, I'm on Facebook all the time. Relaxing ain't what I'm seeing. Tanya says taking a shower or a bath. Brandy says gardening. That's close. We're getting there. It's close. Listening to music. For sure. Close, Alyssa. Karen says listening to The Point. Thank you so much for that. Jeremy, you and me going fishing in the dark. We're not there yet. But that we're getting there as far as like close finally. Over half adults say this simple activity helps them relax. What is it? Your question of the day. We got the big deals at the Big Lots.
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Your question of the day, over half adults say this simple activity helps them relax. Lisa says a walk. Close. Tammy says go outside and walk. Fresh air. And that's correct. You know, I'm going to give it to both of you. You're

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The soundtrack to your life is right here on The Point 94.1, where classic rock lives.

0: in the news on the Point 94.1. It's Kramer, and I came to a realization this week when I was doing some mowing. I was trying to get all the mowing done before the weekend, and I had a little bit of free time yesterday. And we've got a zero-turn mower. Not flexing on you. Just wanted to get one because I'm tired of pushing the mower, but got it two and a half years ago, and I didn't get to use it much last year because the back wheel bearings and all that stuff went 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changed the oil, barely even acknowledged it exists, and that thing just keeps showing up. Be like that mower. Never stop working.
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0: you figured it out on the second song, right? Beatles to Paul McCartney to Back to the Beatles again. It's the Rock and Roll Trip on Central Arkansas's Classic Rock Station at Point 94.1. Why are we playing Beatles, Paul McCartney, Beatles? Why?
1: Oh,
0: his birthday. It's birthday. Happy birthday, Sir Paul.
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And after laying off 8,000 employees, Mark Zuckerberg told his employees to start having fun again, guys. Let's have fun. Oh, it's right here in black and white, crystal clear. You stole the fizzy lifting drinks. You get nothing. You lose. Good day, sir. 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I'm not as scary as him, I don't think.

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And McDonald's is bringing back the fried apple pie in honor of America's 250th birthday. And it's been a while since they've been around. I'm looking forward to it. I saw Blake sharing an image of it the other day. I'm like, man, think about this. The last one they sold

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1: Hey, did you know the National Guard started out as a militia in Massachusetts in 1636? That means the National Guard is 140 years older than the United States. Hey, did you know Sting, the singer, doesn't own the rights to the name Sting? Patent Office says Sting the wrestler's got it. Boom, he just lets Sting the singer use it. I get paid by every time I use the word Sting. Sting, sting, sting, sting, sting. Hey, do you know drinking a beer in space is impossible? Because it remains foam. The bubbles in the carbon dioxide and carbonated beverages aren't buoyant enough in a weightless environment to remain like randomly distributed throughout the fluid, so foam it is. And finally, hey, do you know Americans are collectively getting 2.6 billion robocalls a month? Hey, you know what? It feels like I'm the only one that's getting all those, but I know I can't be. But I feel like 2.6 billion is right up there.
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Ice Cube's Big Three is back. The most physical, fierce, and competitive basketball league on earth returns to CBS this Saturday. Three-time Big Three MVP ISO Joe Johnson and the reloaded Detroit Amps battle two-time Big Three championship coach Steven Jackson's DMV trilogy, followed by Big Three's most intense rivalry. Defending champions Miami 305 and Michael Beasley chasing his third straight MVP take on Dwight Howard, coach Nick Young, and the LA Riot. Watch Big Three Saturday, 4 p.m. Eastern, 1 p.m. Pacific on CBS. 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

Central Arkansas's classic rock station, the Point 94.1. And Prince William says he likes to ride motorcycles in disguise, which I did the math on that. Worst transformer ever. Prince William in disguise. Bob Seger now. He'll accompany me on the Point 94.1. That was a really good transformer noise, I gotta admit it.

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0: Central Arkansas's classic rock station, The Point 94.1. And good news, a study found that extreme exercise can increase belly fat. Wait, how is that good news? Oh, you can tell everybody, no, I'm just doing some extreme exercise. That's why I look this way. It's not from years of neglect like you would imagine.
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And shout outs to Gen Z out here sabotaging AI. You know, they're doing it at work to keep it from replacing them, which is a brilliant idea. 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

0: 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Hey, John, thank you so much for the request. Here's the thing about the vault. It's where deep cuts live. It's where, you know, our lost classics kind of hang out and high-five all the live versions or whatever. It's there, and I can play your favorite song straight out the vault tomorrow night. All you have to do is tell me what that song is. Yeah, go to our Facebook right now and send me a message. The Point 94.1. Say, Kramer, do you have this song in the vault? I'll be like, yeah. And if I don't, I bet you one of us has a version of it. We'll bring it here.
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Ice Cube's Big Three is back. The most physical, fierce, and competitive basketball league on earth returns to CBS this Saturday. Three-time Big Three MVP ISO Joe Johnson and the reloaded Detroit Amps battle two-time Big Three championship coach Steven Jackson's DMV trilogy, followed by Big Three's most intense rivalry. Defending champions Miami 305 and Michael Beasley chasing his third straight MVP take on Dwight Howard, coach Nick Young, and the LA Riot. Watch Big Three Saturday, 4 p.m. Eastern, 1 p.m. Pacific on CBS. 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

0: GNR on Central Arkansas's classic rock station, The Point 94.1. And Johnny Depp's got his new movie coming out soon. Have you seen it? It's called Day Drinker. Johnny Depp's going to be in a movie called Day Drinker out here. Mega pint typecasting. If you don't know what mega pints are, that's a Johnny Depp thing. Look it up. I don't think I can compete with him. Mostly because it's wine. He likes wine, and I'm definitely not fancy enough for that. I wish I were. You people with your fancy wines and coffees looking all like an adult. I'm like, ugh, gross.
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There is a new online trend where people brag about how much fiber they eat. It's called fiber maxing. And it's hard to understand their videos about it because it's all echoey because they're filming it in the bathroom because they're fiber maxing. Speaking of, there's a common laxative they say will help you improve your memory. These are two stories about poops. You're welcome. Yeah, but a common laxative may help you improve your memory. Mostly the part of your memory that lets you know not to go too far from the bathroom. Between that and fiber maxing. What have I gotten myself into tonight? Aussie now. It's The Point 94.1.

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0: Central Arkansas's classic rock station, The Point 94.1. And shout outs to a 6-year-old kid on a field trip. He found a Viking sword. A 6-year-old found a sword that had been buried for 1,300 years. And, bro, I know what it feels like. I've been to Disney World. Sword in the Stone. I got the thing to move almost once.
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It's Kramer wrapping it up for the day. I want you to go out there, enjoy yourself, be better, be present. We'll see you tomorrow night to wrap up a work week. Shine on.

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Ice Cube's Big Three is back. The most physical, fierce, and competitive basketball league on earth returns to CBS this Saturday. Three-time Big Three MVP ISO Joe Johnson and the reloaded Detroit Amps battle two-time Big Three championship coach Steven Jackson's DMV trilogy, followed by Big Three's most intense rivalry. Defending champions Miami 305 and Michael Beasley chasing his third straight MVP take on Dwight Howard, coach Nick Young, and the LA Riot. 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

Ice Cube's Big Three is back. The most physical, fierce, and competitive basketball league on earth returns to CBS this Saturday. Three-time Big Three MVP ISO Joe Johnson and the reloaded Detroit Amps battle two-time Big Three championship coach Steven Jackson's DMV trilogy, followed by Big Three's most intense rivalry. Defending champions Miami 305 and Michael Beasley chasing his third straight MVP take on Dwight Howard, coach Nick Young, and the LA Riot. 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
0: That's it for the chatter. 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

Ice Cube's Big Three is back. The most physical, fierce, and competitive basketball league on earth returns to CBS this Saturday. Three-time Big Three MVP ISO Joe Johnson and the reloaded Detroit Amps battle two-time Big Three championship coach Steven Jackson's DMV trilogy, followed by Big Three's most intense rivalry. Defending champions Miami 305 and Michael Beasley chasing his third straight MVP take on Dwight Howard, coach Nick Young, and the LA Riot. 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

Ice Cube's Big Three is back. The most physical, fierce, and competitive basketball league on earth returns to CBS this Saturday. Three-time Big Three MVP ISO Joe Johnson and the reloaded Detroit Amps battle two-time Big Three championship coach Steven Jackson's DMV trilogy, followed by Big Three's most intense rivalry. Defending champions Miami 305 and Michael Beasley chasing his third straight MVP take on Dwight Howard, coach Nick Young, and the LA Riot. 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

Ice Cube's Big Three is back. The most physical, fierce, and competitive basketball league on earth returns to CBS this Saturday. Three-time Big Three MVP ISO Joe Johnson and the reloaded Detroit Amps battle two-time Big Three championship coach Steven Jackson's DMV trilogy, followed by Big Three's most intense rivalry. Defending champions Miami 305 and Michael Beasley chasing his third straight MVP take on Dwight Howard, coach Nick Young, and the LA Riot. 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
3: 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Good morning, Dawn.
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3: Well, you're not the only one. I got a text about 10 minutes ago from the other radio station morning guy that said, hey, my alarm didn't go off.
4: Are you going to be running down the hall?
3: Yeah, I'm going to be
4: sports,
3: running back and forth for a
4: and
3: few
4: then
3: minutes.
4: Running down here?
3: Yeah.
4: Oh, my goodness.
3: Hey,
4: well, see, I have a cat, so she woke me up.
3: Okay. Well, we're going to have a little fun today, no matter what happens. It's Friday after all. Let's get it started.
0: Rick and Dawn. Rick and Dawn. 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
2: You really shouldn't yell at people this early.
1: Sorry. Got a feel-good story to start off this morning.
2: Oh, good.
1: This is an inspiration. The R.M. Knox House in Pine Bluff was built in 1885. Mm-hmm. It remained in the Knox family until around the turn of the century. Over the years, it's fallen into disrepair, but a 19-year-old from Stuttgart is trying to turn that around.
2: Oh.
1: Here's the quote. I first discovered a photo of the house online when I was in the ninth grade, and I always wondered if it was still standing or where it was located. It turns out it was here in Pine Bluff. Harley Edwards says, that was only about 45 minutes from me. I came down to see it, and it was still here. I thought it was abandoned the whole time, but someone was living here until about 9 months ago. Mm-hmm. And while the house was occupied, Harley said it was owned by an elderly woman who would only utilize the first floor. She sold the home to Scallion's Car Wash, and according to Harley, they had plans for the property that he didn't agree with. He thought the house needed to be saved. So he was able to purchase it from the Scallions across the street. The former owner sold it. They were planning to tear it down and making it a used car lot. He said, didn't want that to happen. So one day at a time, Harley is hoping to turn the crumbling home into something that will be a welcome sight to the people of Pine Bluff. He says, I'd like for it to be similar to Martha Mitchell's house, which is here in Pine Bluff, too. It's around that same time period. You can go in and give tours, kind of like a museum. Mm-hmm. And he's got roofers out there putting a new roof on, and And he's amazing. 19.
2: I know, that's amazing.
1: Yeah. Did you see this? What is old has become new again. Remember the Commodore 64 personal computer?
2: Yes.
1: One of the first personal computers?
2: Mm-hmm.
1: Well, Commodore's
2: fish tank?
1: Commodore's newest gadget is a flip phone.
2: Oh.
1: It's called the Commodore Callback 8020. And the quote from the company is, it's a phone where the customer is not the product.
2: Okay.
1: Because this phone blocks social media and browsers.
2: Oh. So no AI either?
1: Here's the backstory. About a year ago, Christian Simpson, who runs the Retro Recipes YouTube channel, which is now known as Retro Recipes X Commodore, acquired the Commodore Corporation and 100% of the original and official trademarks that define the Commodore name since 1983.
2: Mm-hmm.
1: You got to see this thing. The Commodore Callback 8020. It looks...
2: Is it going to fit in my pocket?
1: Probably. But if there was ever something that looked like the 80s, this flip phone is it.
2: Hmm.
1: I couldn't believe it.
2: I mean, a lot of people are saying they just want to go back to flip phones.
1: Yeah, well, this will do it. This day in history, 1978, the Garfield comic strip debuted. 1941, General Mills in Minneapolis created a new dry breakfast cereal called Cheery Oats, and that, of course, became Cheerios. 1910, the first Father's Day was celebrated in Spokane, Washington.
2: Oh.
1: Yeah. 1989, the first Batman movie premiered in theaters.
2: Batman.
1: Yeah. And 1998, The Simpsons got a star on the Hollywood Walk of Fame. Now, take a deep breath. We got a bunch of birthdays today. Paul Dano, the actor, is 42 years old today. Zoe Saldana, the actress, is 48 years old today. Hugh Dancy, the English actor, is 51 today. Simon Wright, who has played on the drums for Queensryche, Dio, AC/DC, so many other bands, is 63 today. Paula Abdul is 64 years old today. Kathleen Turner is 72 years old today.
2: One of my favorite movies, Romancing the Stone.
1: Oh, yeah. Ann Wilson of Heart is 76 years old today. Mm-hmm. Felicia Rashad from The Cosby Show, 78 today. John Hinch, born this day in 1947, he actually joined Judas Priest right at the same time Rob Halford did. Mm-hmm. They were bandmates in a previous band. He was the drummer on their debut album, but left the group right after that. And everybody forgets about him. Gina Rowlands is 96 today, still kicking.
2: Wow.
1: Yeah, Hope Floats, The Notebook. She was in a lot of movies.
2: Mm-hmm.
1: And Mo from The Three Stooges, Mo Howard, today would be his birthday.
2: I have Spanky McFarlane on my list.
1: Oh, see?
2: He's 84. The novelist, Salman Rushdie, is 79. Doug Stone, country singer, whose name, isn't actually Doug Stone, but he had to change it because Garth Brooks was so big it took his last name. It is his birthday today, and he is 70.
1: He'd be better off in a pine box.
2: Right. And then Macklemore, no one's going to get that joke and think that you're saying that. Oh my goodness. Macklemore is 43. It is the 103rd anniversary, the 113th anniversary of the establishment of the 8-hour workday.
1: Yeah, I saw that too.
2: Why did we do that? And it's also Juneteenth.
1: It is Juneteenth. I was getting to that.
2: Mm-hmm.
1: I had that. I'm still sorting through everything I had printed out because, you know, I had to run next door. And
2: your legs are long. It's like two steps for you.
1: Okay, here are the special days today. Garfield the Cat Day.
2: Uh-huh.
1: It is Juneteenth, like you said. It's also Eat an Oreo Day.
2: I did that yesterday.
1: Flip Flop Day.
2: Oh.
1: Martini Day.
2: Uh-huh.
1: Pets in Film Day, which is appropriate since Betsy's going to be in here later.
2: Mm-hmm.
1: It's Watch Day. It's Ugliest Dog Day. Work at Home Father's Day. World Albatross Day. And finally, World Sauntering Day. So if you get out to take a walk today, make sure you saunter
2: in your flip-flops.
1: Yeah. It's
2: I don't know how that works.
1: 6:21 at the Point.
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2: 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Let's talk about a song from 1987. Mm-hmm. A very well-known rock song. It was the only Hot 100 number one single from this band. In 2019, it became the first music video from the 1980s to cross the 1 billion view mark on YouTube.
3: Oh.
2: And the song actually happened by accident. The guitar riff started as a joke, as a warm-up. And one of the other band members liked it and joined in, and then the song was born. And the ending of the song has something that repeats over and over and over, and it's because they couldn't figure out a way to end the song.
3: When that happens.
2: And it's a well-known thing that everybody sings along now. So you know some details about this song from 1987. Can you identify this former number one hit? What's the song? You got any ideas?
3: Mm-hmm. I do.
2: Well, nobody on the text line's got it. 501-614-9410.
3: Putting on their Google goggles.
2: Yeah, somebody will figure it out.
3: Yeah, Top said that we have metal debris could be potentially an issue if they decide to open up the extra lane. So southbound on 430 going across the river, he says there's a lot of metal debris on the right shoulder, so keep an eye out for that. If they do decide to open up the extra lane today, maybe something that's going to cause an issue. So other than that, 501-614-9410.
2: Derek just got it.
3: Derek got it?
2: Yep. We'll come back and fill everybody else in on this. And
3: walk like an Egyptian?
2: Yeah. And people are saying that the song from the Eagles, that didn't come out in 87. That was more like 76. Mm. But yeah, we'll wrap this up after this.
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3: All right, so like we talked about, if you are 430 southbound, like Top said, we could be looking at a little bit of an issue if they decide to open the extra lane today because we got a lot of metal debris over there on the shoulder. Otherwise, 501-614-9410.
2: Okay, well, like I said, Derek got the first correct answer on the rock and roll trivia. Two other correct answers, Hank and Randy guessed it. 1987 hit. The only number one single for this band on the Billboard Hot 100. The opening riff was a silly warm-up exercise. The lead guitar started playing it, and one of the other band members joined in.
3: Like, what did we do? Can you do it again?
2: Yeah. And it was actually a joke that he came up with while he was warming up. So the song was Guns N' Roses' Sweet Child of Mine.
3: Rick and I talked about this the other day, and I don't even think it's... It's not even my favorite. It's not even the one I would pick for number one.
2: Well, but, you know, Slash was just goofing around on the, you know, riff as a joke. Izzy Stradlin said, I like that. He joined in, and then Axl started writing the lyrics, and the rest is history.
3: And then we have a number one.
2: Yeah, and according to Duff McKagan, Slash actually wrote the intro to get rid of Stradlin's chord progression because he didn't like writing power ballads.
3: That's funny.
2: The other two interesting things about this song, the lyrics were written for Axl's then-girlfriend, who was Erin Everly, the daughter of one of the Everly brothers. And the Where Do We Go, Where Do We Go Now? They could not figure out a way to end the song, so the producers say, hey, record that repeating. And now it's
3: a good question. We don't know where to go now.
2: Where do we go now? Now it's a vital part of the song. So now that you know the history of the song, let's play it.
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0: I don't know where to start. You know what? Let's start with this. It's politic adjacent.
1: Okay.
0: Our Defense Secretary Pete Hegseth has been forced to deny a claim at a Pentagon briefing recently. And I don't know if anybody else heard about this. Forced to deny the claim that Iran has trained Marine dolphins to conduct attacks against people using the Strait of Hormuz. And apparently they are kamikaze dolphins with lasers. So when they were asked about it, and the Joint Chiefs of Staff Chair General Kane said, "You mean like sharks with laser beams?" I found it funny because we were just talking about Austin Powers yesterday.
1: Well, not only that, I thought of the movie Deep Blue Sea, you know, where they had the genetically modified sharks that were...
0: Well, Hegseth said he can neither confirm nor deny whether we have kamikaze dolphins, but he can definitely confirm that Iran does not.
1: You know, nothing would surprise me at this point. So, I'm just saying.
0: So that's the one I was just looking at. And speaking of Mission Impossible, if any ladies out there can fake a British accent, Tom Cruise is looking for his next wife, but he wants her to be from England. So he's turning to his friends, the Beckhams, apparently. He is now 63, and he and Beckham are pretty close friends. He was dating a 37-year-old recently. They broke up, and now he is looking for someone closer to his age. So I'm just throwing that out there. If you've got a good British accent, maybe that's all he needs. I don't know.
1: You know,
0: but Tom Cruise is looking.
1: You know he's a vampire, right?
0: He's, yes, something.
1: I mean, you think of the guys from the 80s, and most of them look their age, and he looks like he's... I guess it's good genetics.
0: Well, so does David Beckham.
1: Well, yeah, that's true. Maybe that's why they're friends.
0: Maybe.

0: Ice Cube's Big Three is back. The most physical, fierce, and competitive basketball league on earth returns to CBS this Saturday. Three-time Big Three MVP ISO Joe Johnson and the reloaded Detroit Amps battle two-time Big Three championship coach Steven Jackson's DMV trilogy, followed by Big Three's most intense rivalry. Defending champions Miami 305 and Michael Beasley chasing his third straight MVP take on Dwight Howard, coach Nick Young, and the LA Riot. Watch Big Three Saturday, 4 p.m. Eastern, 1 p.m. Pacific on CBS. 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
1: Well, our street reporters, Top and everybody else, saying that it's a lot more traffic than there was an hour ago, but looks like 501-614-9410.
2: 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That 710 request for Sean, mm-hmm. who said, the neighbors, thank you. And he sent me a picture of his sound system with Klipsch speakers. And yeah, I hope your neighbors enjoyed that one. That's good stuff. I think it's time we do a little trivia.
1: Mm-hmm.
2: 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Members matter.
0: The Electric Cooperatives of Arkansas present Triviadiculous with Rick and Don on The Point 94.1. This is your chance at a genuine paper crown of knowledge. Electric Cooperatives of Arkansas, better connected together. Nothing matters more.
2: Okay, for a genuine paper crown of knowledge, here is your trivia for this Friday. 40% of people say they have considered doing this at work.
1: Oh.
2: 40% of people say they've considered doing this at work. I guess it could be something you did at home, but more likely at work. Hmm. And getting... Lakin, yeah. That's not it, but...
1: That was last Friday. Slapping coworker day was last Friday.
2: Yep. And it would involve something that you use on a daily basis. Let's put it, there's a hint for you. It would involve something you use on a daily basis at work. How's that?
1: Wow.
2: Amanda got close.
1: Amanda's feeling violent. She chose violence this morning.
2: Carl got it.
1: Carl got it already?
2: Yeah.
1: Oh, my goodness.
2: Yeah, I think we got a winner. We'll come right back and give you the answer after this.
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2: Okay, 40% of people say they have considered doing this at work. Mm-hmm. And Amanda got close. Amanda said, throw your computer out the window. Donna said the same thing. But Carl said, smashing your computer. And that's it. 40% of people say they have considered physically assaulting their computer at work.
1: Physically assaulting.
2: Punching the screen, slapping it. Yeah.
1: Yeah, that causes damage, which means money out of your paycheck. I thought about it.
2: Well, you're in the 40 percentile.
1: Never done it, but I've thought about it.
2: I think we've all thought about it.
1: Thought about it twice this week.
2: Here's a little, just a little side fact for you, because this is kind of funny. And this was something posted on Reddit that I came across this morning. The question was, what becomes better when it's broken? Okay, here were the answers.
1: Chips.
2: A world record.
1: Oh.
2: Eggs.
1: Mm-hmm.
2: A loud electronic toy someone bought for your kid.
1: Oh, yes.
2: A pinata.
1: Oh.
2: A glow stick. And a bad habit.
1: Oh.
2: Yeah.
1: Well, those are all
2: good
1: rational answers.
2: Rational answers, exactly.
1: From Reddit? I'm surprised.
2: Of all places. It's 7:21 at The Point.
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There are stars in the southern sky.

0: The Point 94.1, live and local, Eagles Air, Seven Bridges Road. It's Jeff and Dawn at 7:28 on this Friday morning.
1: And Miss Betsy?
0: Yes. I didn't know if you were ready, but yeah, Betsy is here.
1: Miss Betsy!
0: The Little Rock Animal Village. And, well, your little friend was over here a second ago.
2: Here.
0: What is her name?
2: Kitty.
0: Kitty?
3: Yes.
1: We need the entire backstory about how she is, you know,
3: So
1: Edgar Allan Crow's baby mama.
3: That's right. So she came into the shelter with Edgar Allan Bro, Eddie, whatever you want to call him, and a litter of puppies. So she has been in the back of the shelter raising those puppies since they came in, and they left on transport yesterday, so they're good. And now it's her turn to find a home.
0: And she's very friendly.
3: Yes. Yeah, not shy, but not overly friendly.
0: No, she just came right over to me and said, hey, what's going on?
3: She's very chill about it. She's a good girl. She got to sleep in the big bed last night.
1: Oh.
3: Cuddled up next to me. She's a cuddler. She's very sweet, very affectionate. Appears to be house trained.
1: She looked very happy, too.
3: Yeah. Yeah, she has a great smile.
0: So, can you tell us what she is?
3: Arkansas Brown Dog.
0: Okay.
3: A.K.A. Heinz 57. A.K.A. Couture. One of a kind.
0: A cutie. Oh.
3: Yes. Certified cutie. She's Couture. Real soft. Chuck, are we live or are you recording
4: video?
3: Okay, we're live on Facebook. Great. So if you want to see Kitty and see what she looks like, get on Facebook and watch the live on the Points page. The shelter is closed today for June 10th.
0: Of course.
3: So, in observance of that holiday, they will be open again tomorrow. They open at 8 o'clock. The kennel is open for browsing if you want to meet more than one dog at 10:30, and they'll be open until 5. The adoption fee is just $90. So, for what you're getting and a best friend, that's pretty cheap.
0: And that covers the adoption fee, the shots, neuter, microchip, and all that stuff.
3: Absolutely. That's right. Because they're vaccinated, microchipped, and sterilized before they leave the shelter. So for $90, I mean, you can't find a deal like that anywhere but
0: no.
3: A shelter like the Little Rock Animal Village.
0: And you're easy to find, too.
3: Yes. 4500 Kramer Street. You can Google us.
0: That's right there next to First Tee off South University. Very easy to find.
3: Yeah.
1: Are you guys still seeing an abundance of kitties?
3: We are seeing an abundance of kitties. Yes, Dawn. They have not stopped coming in. I mean, it's every single day somebody brings in kittens. You know, they're going through a lot of wet food for kittens and formula, which if Chuck will come over here. This is kitten milk replacer. It's formula for kittens. Rick ordered this last week for us, so I'm going to take it back to the shelter with me when I take her back. They go through a lot of stuff like this. You can find it on the Amazon or Chewy wish list. They can have it sent straight to the shelter. So really, really easy way to help out if you can't foster yourself or adopt.
0: And thanks to Rick for ordering that.
3: Yes, big thank you, Rick. Yep.
1: Wait, are Rick?
3: Yeah.
0: And Kitty's tail has not stopped wagging.
3: Yeah. She, like, a good name for her would be Mrs. Wigglebottoms because she's very wiggly. She's just the best girl.
1: Does her whole backside, when she's wiggling, does the whole backside go?
3: Oh, yeah.
1: Her?
3: Yeah. Uh-huh. Yep.
1: Those are the best ones.
0: And she's a good girl. Really the perfect size.
3: She's a great size.
0: Yeah.
3: Yeah.
1: Did you already walk her on leash and everything?
3: She's so easy on leash. So, actually, just a minute ago when we were outside when we first got here, I caught myself using my right hand with the leash, which I haven't done since I broke my arm a year ago.
1: Oh, yeah. Are you still doing that?
3: I have to be very careful. So, when I realized I was using my right hand, I was like, okay, this is the best dog on leash. Like, she's so easy.
1: Yeah, we don't want you re-injuring your...
3: No. Need that hand, so...
0: Well, we need to find Kitty a good home.
3: Yep, I would love to see that happen.
0: So somebody out there watching the Facebook Live video, tomorrow go down to the Little Rock Animal Village, meet Kitty in person. Could be your new best friend.
3: Yeah.
1: Yeah, and if you say Edgar Allan Bro's baby mama, they might know what you mean.
3: Right.
1: You did
3: right.
1: say the puppies were on a transport yesterday on their way to
3: I don't know where the transport went. Somewhere up north or East Coast. Yeah. I don't know if they're going to fosters or straight to adopters or what, but they're good. They're safe. So
1: that's cool.
3: Yeah. Little Rock Animal Village transports a lot of animals to places out of state. Up north and the East Coast, they have a much different climate, mm-hmm. which has a huge impact on the homeless pet population. Mm-hmm. Because their breeding season is much shorter. Here, they're reproducing pretty much year-round because it's so warm. Up there, it's only a couple of months, generally, mm-hmm. where you're seeing a lot of litters produced. And I think a lot of times, the harsh winter, a lot of strays don't survive.
0: Yeah.
3: So while here, they're not only surviving winter after winter, they're also reproducing year-round. So, you know, it's a math problem. So that's why we send a lot of animals up north.
0: Kitty does have a good smile.
3: A great smile.
1: Yeah, I saw that in the pictures yesterday. You were like, check her out. She's mm-hmm. very pretty.
3: She's gorgeous. Yeah, especially when she puts her ears up. Oh, she's so cute. And she's soft. She's just a good girl.
0: Well, Betsy, I feel fortunate every time I fill in for Rick, you bring the best animal up here to show off.
3: You're welcome.
1: Rick gets the chaos kitties. And
0: exactly.
3: Yes. Yep. Yeah, I'm
1: the
3: sorry
1: desk saying, don't touch that.
3: Thing.
1: Stop touching that.
3: Yep.
0: Mm-hmm. But Rick did pick the perfect week to take off.
3: Yeah, I suppose so.
1: Yeah.
3: So. I hate that he missed Kitty. He would really like it.
1: She has not been a part of the chaos when it comes to the computer system. No.
3: Well, I walked in and there's like two computers missing and all this free counter space now for kitties. So
1: right. Yesterday he was like, so when you log in, if it doesn't work, maybe you can use the old way you used to log in. I was like, no, they said that doesn't exist anymore. He was like, oh, that computer's gone.
0: Yeah.
3: Yep.
1: Your computer's not here anymore, Dawn. Mm-hmm.
0: So it's a brand new day for all of us, every day.
1: It is.
3: Yes. So every much room for day. Activities now.
1: Oh, my goodness.
0: Well, again, Little Rock Animal Village, 4500 mm-hmm. Kramer, get over there. They're not open today. They will be open tomorrow. What time tomorrow?
3: 8 o'clock. If you want to meet more than one available animal, you can do that starting at 10:30.
0: Okay. Well, thank you for bringing Kitty in today.
3: You're welcome. Happy Father's Day to all the dads out there. Aww. Happy Father's Day to my daddy. Finally got it right.
1: Two weeks ago,
3: I tried to wish everybody a happy Father's Day, and they were like, what?
1: Rick was like, it's not time.
3: She's like,
1: are you sure? He goes, I'm a dad.
0: Well, you got a lot going on.
3: Yeah. A lot of balls in the air.
0: It goes back to Dawn's question yesterday, people forgetting what day it is.
3: Mm-hmm. Yeah.
0: It happens.
3: I only know it's Friday because I'm here, so.
0: Well, thank you for coming in. We're going to play some Bob Seger just a moment. And check out that Facebook video if you haven't seen it yet.
1: And Betsy, what's your phone number?
3: 501-725-0250.
0: Thanks for coming in today.
3: Thank you for having us.
0: You bet.
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woke last night to the sound of thunder. How far off, I sat and wondered. Started humming a song from 1962. Ain't it funny how the night moves when you just don't seem to have as much to lose. 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
1: That's right. Stuff to start your day. Do we need to check traffic?
2: 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So we can do our morning stuff and then traffic.
1: 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No automated stuff that everybody hates. We just heard Hart there. We got a birthday. We'll get to that in a moment. But first, this was an inspiring story from a local perspective. The R.M. Knox House in Pine Bluff was built in 1885, stayed in the Knox family until around the turn of the century. Mm-hmm. Over the years, it's fallen into disrepair. A 19-year-old from Stuttgart is trying to turn that around. He's 19.
2: I love this.
1: He said, I first discovered a photo of the house online when I was in the ninth grade and I always wondered if it was still standing or where it was located. Turns out it was here in Pine Bluff. Harley Edwards is the 19-year-old's name. It's about only 45 minutes from me, so I came down to see it and it was still here. I thought it was abandoned the whole time, but someone was living here up until about 9 months ago. While the house was recently occupied, Harley says it was owned by an elderly woman who only used the first floor, and then she sold the home to Scallion's Car Wash, and according to Harley, they had plans for the property that weren't okay with him. He said they were planning to tear it down and make it a used car lot, and I didn't really want that to happen. So he said, I was able to kind of purchase it from Scallion's across the street, and one day at a time. He's hoping to turn the crumbling home into something that will be a welcome sight to the people of Pine Bluff. He's got people out there putting a new roof on it now. I'd like for it to be similar to the Martha Mitchell house, which is here in Pine Bluff, too. He says it looks of the time period. You can go in and give tours kind of like a museum.
2: That's a great story. I mean, I think that's great. Anytime that I see the kiddos getting interested in history, I encourage it because, you know, so many of those houses were so, I think they're awesome looking. But then they, like you said, fell into disrepair. And instead of seeing how we can preserve those things, people just demolish them and turn them into parking lots or

0: Ice Cube's Big Three is back. The most physical, fierce, and competitive basketball league on earth returns to CBS this Saturday. Three-time Big Three MVP ISO Joe Johnson and the reloaded Detroit Amps battle two-time Big Three championship coach Steven Jackson's DMV trilogy, followed by Big Three's most intense rivalry. Defending champions Miami 305 and Michael Beasley chasing his third straight MVP take on Dwight Howard, coach Nick Young, and the LA Riot. Watch Big Three Saturday, 4 p.m. Eastern, 1 p.m. Pacific on CBS. 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
1: Dude, I'm going to get one of these. You know who's going to get one of these?
2: Rick.
1: Yes, Mr. I Don't Like Apps is definitely going to be doing it. It's got a 48 megapixel camera in it.
2: I know. The more you look, the cooler it seems.
1: What in the world? Oh.
2: Yeah. If you're out there listening, look up the Commodore Callback 8020, the flip phone.
1: They start out at, let's see, expected to release later this year with the basic beige, Proto Pet White, silver priced at $499, Starlight Edition at $549, and an extremely limited Founders Edition with 24-karat gold-plated C button for Commodore, $640.
2: Yeah, still cheaper than any other smartphone.
1: Well, it's not a smartphone. It says, welcome to the internet.
2: I know. This day in 1910, the first Father's Day was celebrated in Spokane, Washington. 1941, General Mills in Minnesota created a new dry breakfast cereal called Cheery Oats, which, of course, became Cheerios and is still on store shelves today. 1978, the Garfield comic strip debuted. 1989, the movie Batman made its premiere in theaters. It kind of kicked off the whole superhero movie craze. A lot of people say Superman did that, but that Tim Burton Batman was groundbreaking. Mm-hmm. This day in 1998, The Simpsons got their star on the Hollywood Walk of Fame.
1: Speaking of Batman, do you know what I found at a... I went thrifting a couple weeks ago. You know what I found?
2: What'd you find?
1: I'm going to have to show it to you, the little record of Bat Dance.
2: I have a Prince purple CD single of Bat Dance with all the mixes, the dance mix and all the versions. And it's in a metal round case with the Batman logo on it.
1: No, mine wasn't all that. It was just the record. But it's Prince's Bat Dance. And I saw that in the stack that I was going through and I was like, and I grabbed it. It was $4.99.
2: Yeah, I've got Prince fan friends that have tried for years to talk me out of that. And now I'm not getting rid of it.
1: Also, I have Purple Rain. I have the Purple Edition.
2: That's cool. It is Garfield the Cat Day, of course. Mm-hmm. It's also Juneteenth, so banks and post offices are all closed. It's Eat an Oreo Day, Flip Flop Day, Martini Day, Pets in Film Day, Watch Day, Ugliest Dog Day, Work at Home Father's Day, World Albatross Day, and World Sauntering Day.
1: Yeah. Well, if you're out on 70, you may be sauntering.
2: Maybe so.
1: A little bit. Because we do have an accident. Just wanted to talk about. That is on 70. It's about 5-6 miles east of 182. So not blocking too many people at the moment. In fact, if you happen to be there near Bonnerdale, that's exactly where it is. So they pulled it over to the side, though. Mostly, but it's still impacting traffic if you're going westbound. And if you see anything else, 501-614-9410.
2: 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We got a list of birthdays. We'll hit that. Yeah.
1: And Lisa number 3 on this day in...
2: Well, oh,
1: we
2: yeah.
1: We don't say what year. On this day in the 1900s, on Father's Day, Lisa number 3 was born. So happy birthday to Lisa.
2: Happy birthday, Lisa. You share a birthday with Paul Dano. The actor is 42. I think maybe my favorite role is actually Cowboys and Aliens. I don't know.
1: That's a wild movie.
2: Yeah. Zoe Saldana is 48 years old today. She's had quite a career arc.
1: Mm-hmm.
2: Between the Guardians of the Galaxy, Star Trek, Columbiana, Avatar.
1: Mm-hmm. She's also in Taylor, the Lioness.
2: Yeah, the Lioness. I mean, she's had a pretty solid career. Hugh Dancy, the English actor, is 51.

0: Simon Wright, drummer for lots of bands like AC/DC, Dio, Jeff Tate's Queensryche, born this day in 1963. He is 63 years old. Paula Abdul is 64. Kathleen Turner is 72. Ann Wilson of Heart is 76. Felicia Rashad is 78 from The Cosby Show. Has she really done anything since? No.
1: Does she need to? We still know who she is. Yeah. She still looks the same.
0: Exactly. John Hinch, who was the drummer on the first debut album from Judas Priest. He joined the band at the same time as Rob Halford. They were in a band together before Judas Priest, and he left the group right after that debut album. Born this day in 1947. Gina Rowlands is 96.
1: Wow.
0: And Mo of the Three Stooges. Today would be his birthday, and you had a couple more, didn't you?
1: I did. Spanky McFarlane from Spanky and Our Gang is 84. You got Rusty, and then also Mr. Stone, who is actually Mr. Brooks, but Garth Brooks took his last name, so he, of course, didn't get to keep his last name. Where did he go? I lost Mr. Doug Stone. Oh, Mr. Doug Stone ran away. Where are you? He's 70. And then also Macklemore, 43.
0: Okay, and when I said Doug Stone would be better off in a pine box, that was one of his biggest hits.
1: I know. We weren't insinuating that.
0: No, that was a big hit for him. The more you know. It's 8:03 at The Point.
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1: Well, looks like we are 501-614-94. Hang on a minute. Something going on outside of Fountain Lake. So if you are headed in on 5 right now, right around Park Avenue. No, 7. I don't know why I said 5. Right outside of Fountain Lake there on Park Avenue. Something going on right there as you are looking over the South Fork. So if you guys know what's going on over there. Otherwise, everybody else is 501-614-9410.
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2: Welcome to Moe's. And we do have a prize today, a pair of tickets to a general admission, you know, home Travs game this year. Let's find out what you're going to have to do to win them.
1: The Travs, they sent me a little thing saying, hey, by the way, don't forget that next Thursday they're doing wrestling night. So Memphis wrestling, including post-game matches with WWE superstar Grand Metalik. So, yeah, they've also got $3 Thursdays coming up, general admission or beer garden tickets if you want to grab those at the window, plus concessions for less than $3, which is amazing. So they're going to be doing the Los Diamantes. We're back home next weekend. So the question is, why is my phone trying to type for itself? This is why I need a flip phone. The question is, 60% of men in the U.S. are dads, fathers. Less than 10% of them have what in common? So out of that 60%, of men who are dads, less than 10% of them have what in common? Ooh, twins.
2: That's a good answer, actually.
1: That is a good answer. Yeah, so is Jackie. Sole custody of their kids. John says all girls. Multiple moms. No. Nope. Unmarried. Nope. Not married. Only
2: well,
1: have one kid.
2: We have a phone call, too, and I can't answer it while I'm on the air, so let's go ahead and pay the bills, and I'll answer this call, see if they know.
1: Okay.
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2: Okay.
1: We have an answer.
2: Yeah, we do.
1: Did you happen to get an answer on the phone?
2: No. The person that was calling hung up as I answered the phone. I let it ring too long.
1: Mm. Well.
2: And by the time I answered it, it was...
1: We've had a lot of good guesses. Sole custody, same baby mama, same last name, same birthdays. David from Rosebud said they're left-handed. But out of the 60%
2: of Doug said men, depression.
1: Yeah. Out of the 60% of men who are fathers or dads, 10% of them, less than 10% of them, are actually stay-at-home dads. And yeah. So John figured that out first. Stay at home dads. So I don't do the math.
2: Most of them are having to work.
1: Rick usually does the math, so I don't know what that. Don't ask me to math.
2: I can't math. It's too early.
1: I can't math. I can spell, however. So if you misspell something, I am going to see it, but I cannot math. Does the Commodore have a calculator on it? Because if not, then I can't do it.
2: I don't know. I need to look that up.
1: So here's the thing with that. I was looking at it. It's not a dumb phone. You can still run maps, music, messages, rideshare, camera, retro camcorder, games, QR codes, podcasts, voice notes, calendar. They've got it to where you can still actually like FaceTime people. And you can still message people on the messaging platforms, but you just can't access the internet.
2: I think this thing is going to be a hit.
1: I think it's going to blow up.
2: Yeah, the Commodore Callback 8020.
1: It's crazy. I haven't even watched the video yet. I've just been reading all the details on it.
2: The video's pretty cool.
1: Uh-oh. So, yeah, if you happen to be a stay-at-home dad, then you are a very rare
2: Yeah,
1: individual
2: in the 10 percentile.
1: And yes.
2: So you had a reason for playing this next song?
1: Oh, yeah, because I was going to make this the question, but you know what? We're just going to take a gander at figuring out who the father of modern astronomy is next.
2: Oh, we are?
1: Mm-hmm, yeah.
2: So I play the song?
1: Yeah.
2: Okay.
0: Mornings with Rick and Dawn on The Point 94.1.

0: And the point, Daddy, 4.1. That's Joan Jett. I love rock and roll. 8:34. Do you want to tell people why we played Bohemian Rhapsody?
1: I told them. We were going to celebrate the father of modern astronomy.
0: Yeah, but you said we'd let people know after
1: Galileo.
0: Yeah, Galileo.
1: No, I meant like we were going to play the song. Then they would know
0: okay.
1: what we were talking about.
0: Yeah. Okay.
1: We had people on the text line who got it.
0: Yeah. I wanted to mention this because the journey has continued for Freddie, the German guy.
1: Mm-hmm. Oh, yeah.
0: To recap, now this started when he was in Georgia. And he posted a video saying it's like a forest, and then it snowballed. And just in the past week, he's gone to Houston as a guest of J.J. Watt. J.J. Watt put him up in like a 5-star hotel in Houston.
1: I love that.
0: He went to the Space Center in Houston and got to FaceTime the astronauts on the International Space Station.
1: It's amazing.
0: Last night, he was at the Ella Langley concert and posted a photo with Ella Langley.
1: Now he's an Ella fella.
0: Yeah, he's wearing the Ella fella shirt. The one funny thing about all these posts and all these travel, every picture he's posted, he has put the image of his favorite soccer player over his face. And so nobody really knows what this guy looks like unless they've personally met him. That is a genius, really, move.
1: That is genius, yeah.
0: he's anonymous to people online.
1: Which That's is so funny.
0: Brilliant.
1: I just want to say, though, like, we've been overseas a gazillion and a half times. No one has ever taken me to meet someone famous. So maybe I'm not doing the social media thing right.
0: Maybe not, but I think he's done more for tourism than most people that get paid to do that job.
1: Mm-hmm.
0: Somebody suggested that Netflix or some company should do a reboot of like Ferris Bueller's Day Off and focus on Freddie's trip to the USA.
1: Yeah. Freddie goes to the USA?
0: Yeah.
1: That's funny. Freddie goes to America.
0: Yeah, I think it would work.
1: I'm pretty sure it would.
0: Yeah, but, you know, I've been told that people over in Europe have a negative view of our country because of what their media tells them.
1: Well, yeah, I mean, they're like us. We only see what our algorithm is going to show us or what the news is going to show us. We don't actually meet the people.
0: Yeah, and I think he's shredded that narrative for a lot of people.
1: That's what they're all saying. One guy I watched last night had me laughing so hard. It was the two Japanese guys who have now tried Texas barbecue.
0: Oh, that video was hilarious.
1: And one guy said, we just want you guys to realize that, yes, we were all expecting something horrible. But then we got here. And I just want to say that, like, what you see on TV will show you the country, but Americans will actually show you America. And I thought, that is the nicest thing I've heard all week.
0: Yeah.
1: Because he they're all overwhelmed with how goofy we are and how friendly we are.
0: I know. And the size of everything in this country. I saw one English guy marveling that, you know, he could drive on the same road for over 300 miles.
1: Yeah, he and his wife, I know who you're talking about. They went back to England and they did a video from there and said, now we know why so many Americans don't leave America, because they don't have to. They have everything in one place.
0: Yeah.
1: And now they're like, what are we going to do? Because there's no ranch. So I coined that phrase yesterday that, like, you know, when your mom was growing up, your mom always said, eat all your food because, you know, there's starving children in whatever country she said that day. Yeah. So I want a T-shirt from the saying that I made up that says, don't waste your ranch. There's a starving footballer somewhere that wants it.
0: And that's actually, speaking of ranch, the TSA actually issued an advisory this week about people traveling home from World Cup visits. And if you've got a bottle of ranch that's bigger than so many ounces, to put it in your checked bags.
1: Yes, put it in your checked bag. Because they're not going to let you keep it. Not when you can just get the powder packs. And mix it yourself.
0: Yeah.
1: Who knew? We're not going to tell them the secret.
0: Something as simple as ranch dressing could be
1: ranch
0: a hit
1: dressing.
0: With so many people
1: Maybe
0: overseas.
1: Maybe now when we go overseas and I say, do you have any ranch? They won't go, French? No, I said ranch.
0: Yeah.
1: French? No, ranch.
0: It's funny what we have here that we just take for granted. Ranch dressing.
1: of all the things.
0: It's 8:39 at the Point.
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1: Why?
0: It's 8:51. You wonder why I ask you that question?
1: Yes.
0: Because I just got a call from a nice gentleman.
1: Oh.
0: That said he really enjoyed the stories we were telling about the foreigners enjoying our country so much. Mm-hmm. And you said you wanted a shirt with that saying on it. And his daughter makes t-shirts.
1: No way.
0: Yeah.
1: Well, thank you.
0: He's going to try to get you one.
1: That's so funny. Yeah, because I thought about that. We were at lunch the other day, and I thought, I haven't heard anybody say something like that in a long time. Like, you need to eat all your veggies because, you know, there's children. I wish they could eat all your veggies. And I remember thinking growing up, there's no way. Everybody has the same stuff, right?
0: Yeah.
1: And then when this whole ranch thing happened, I thought, wait, that's right. The only reason we had ranch was because the military.
0: Yeah.
1: Otherwise, there would be no ranch overseas. Like, when we went to France, we thought it was odd they didn't have ice. Like, do you guys not know the recipe? Do you not have freezers?
0: Well,
1: I don't understand.
0: If you travel around the world, you'll find things. Like, mm-hmm. You'll go to other countries and you'll see things they have over there. Like, why don't we have that here?
1: Mm-hmm.
0: You know,
1: we brought all those back. So all of those recipes that we really liked when we were, you know, overseas with the military, but we just incorporated those into what we like to eat at home. And so went to the restaurants, learned how to make it, then wrote it all down and brought it home. So now if we're in the mood for, you know, Turkish, or we're in the mood for Japanese, or we're in the mood for, you know, German or any of that Italian,
0: yeah,
1: then we just go grab the stuff. And I did a homework assignment, for example, last semester, because you guys know I'm working on my leadership degree and all that. And she said we had to pick a recipe because we were working on how to make sure we were managing flow of information. And we also had to create that recipe. So I pulled out my old cookbook from Tiramisu and we cooked two different ones, but I had the hardest time finding ladyfingers.
0: Okay.
1: And I finally found them at TJ Maxx. But the hardest time everywhere. Nobody had, no, they're like, no, what are ladyfingers? So I understand the frustration.
0: Well, a couple of things I can reference, you know, Southeast Asia. If you go to the store here and you buy a Red Bull, mm-hmm, it's in a can.
1: Oh yeah.
0: In Southeast Asia, you go to the store, you buy a Red Bull, it's in a little pony bottle.
1: Yeah, a little.
0: You know what I'm talking about.
1: Yes.
0: I kept one of those bottles and brought it home just because it's like, look at this. Isn't it cute?
1: I don't understand. See how tiny this is?
0: Yeah. And something else, if you're in certain parts of Southeast Asia, they do not have pink bismuth in drugstores, which...
1: No.
0: Pepto-Bismol.
1: Pepto-Bismol, yeah.
0: You can't get it over there.
1: I told Rick about it. I don't know if I've ever told you. Our most entertaining Thanksgiving was while we were in Turkey. The first year we were in Turkey, and our grocery store was closed on base, and I still needed macaroni and cheese because all the boys, you know, that's their favorite, macaroni and cheese and, you know, deviled eggs and all the stuff. So I asked a Turkish friend of ours if they would take me to their grocery store, their bigger one that they had in town, and they were like, yeah. So we went to the grocery store, and I'm walking around. I'm looking for Kraft. I'm looking for something like Kraft, mac and cheese in a box and everything. And then finally I was like, hey, we don't see any mac and cheese. And they seriously looked at me and said, yeah, there's noodles over here and there's cheese. I was like, wait, what? You guys don't have it in a box? And they were like, you don't know how to make mac and cheese from scratch? And I was like, oh, no. So now I do.
0: I think it's, isn't it about that time?
1: Yes, it is.
0: Okay.
1: By the way, there's storms moving in down here to Studio Southwest, and they look a little loud. So just a heads up that we may be getting those your direction here in a few minutes.
0: Well, the breakdown I saw this morning said Central Arkansas probably, you know, 10-ish, 11 this morning, and then mm-hmm, gone by about 2 o'clock this afternoon, so.
1: And in the 70s?
0: Yeah.
1: Wow.
0: Yeah.
1: You're welcome. We planned that for Father's Day.
0: We did. Well, I've had a lot of fun this week, Dawn. You're a lot mm-hmm of fun to work with.
1: Thank you.
0: I hope I didn't crash the boat.

0: Ice Cube's Big Three is back. The most physical, fierce, and competitive basketball league on earth returns to CBS this Saturday. 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Defending champions Miami 305 and Michael Beasley chasing his third straight MVP take on Dwight Howard, coach Nick Young, and the LA Riot. 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

0: the point. 94.1 live and local at 9:09 on your Friday. That's Queen, and I'm Jeff Allen in for Rick. Rick will be back on Monday. Things will be back to normal. I got Van Halen coming up next for you. You know, the Point 94.1 in Rock City Harley-Davidson want to send you to Sturgis. 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

The Point, 94.1, live and local. That's Rock and Roll Fantasy from Bad Company. It's 9:25, and we do have a little accident that just popped up. Thank you to Joe on the text line for alerting me. This. Let me get the camera on this and see if I can see what's going on. Right around North Hills Boulevard, it looks like it just happened. Yeah, there's an 18-wheeler, and it's in the fast lane, and it's kind of cocked sideways. Looks like we have an accident right there in front of the big churches. So if you're coming off McCain onto I-40, if you're coming in from, say, Prothro Junction on I-40 into Little Rock, right in front of the big churches, get over in the right lane, because it looks like the left lane is blocked, and maybe the center lane. It looks like there's only one lane open in front of the big churches, right past the on-ramp. Yeah, they just zoomed in. Yeah, it's blocking the middle and outside lane. That's right in front of the big churches that just happened. The police aren't even on scene yet. So, yeah, that's going to be backed up for a while. And it's already starting to back up in the north interchange there. Off of I-57. Yeah, definitely a spot to avoid till they get that cleared up. Here's Tom Petty on The Point.

0: The Point 94.1, Central Arkansas's classic rock station. That's Slaughter for you, and it's 9:38. Got a big mess on I-40, North Hills Boulevard. Now we have a tow truck, a fire truck, multiple police vehicles right in front of the big churches. The slow lane and the middle lane are blocked. The two right lanes are open, but it's causing a big backup. This accident involved an 18-wheeler. It's 57, backed up almost to McCain right there. That's a big snarl. Slow down if you're coming down from North Little Rock to get on I-40 right in front of the big churches. That's going to be a mess till they get that cleaned up. Got Dennis Allen coming your way at 10. He's filling in for me, and then Monday we'll be back to normal. But this weekend, we're doing a Bon Jovi weekend on The Point 94.1. So what we're going to do is spotlight the biggest songs from Bon Jovi, and we're going to dig out some Bon Jovi lost classics you haven't heard in a while. We're also going to give you the chance to win Bon Jovi's Slippery When Wet album on vinyl LP. 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

Ice Cube's Big Three is back. The most physical, fierce, and competitive basketball league on earth returns to CBS this Saturday. Three-time Big Three MVP ISO Joe Johnson and the reloaded Detroit Amps battle two-time Big Three championship coach Steven Jackson's DMV trilogy, followed by Big Three's most intense rivalry. Defending champions Miami 305 and Michael Beasley chasing his third straight MVP take on Dwight Howard, coach Nick Young, and the LA Riot. Watch Big Three Saturday, 4 p.m. Eastern, 1 p.m. Pacific on CBS. 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

0: Central Arkansas's classic rock station, the Point 94.1. That is Ozzy riding that crazy train. The weekend's almost here. Dennis Allen here with you. And this weekend means a Bon Jovi weekend on the Point 94.1. Going to be spotlighting lots of great Bon Jovi tunes and digging out some Bon Jovi classics you haven't heard in a while. Also giving you a chance to win Bon Jovi's Slippery When Wet album on vinyl, compliments of our friends at Retro Rose Records down in Benton. All you got to do is text the keyword WIN to the Point 94.1 comment line at 501-614-9410. 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

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I'm Dennis Allen. Hole in the Headline coming up in a few minutes. Right now, Def Leppard's on the Point 94.1.

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1: 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All right, you got to fill in the hole in this headline. Burglar blinded by blank. That's a lot of B's in that sentence. Burglar blinded by blank. So how would you fill the hole in the headline? No prizes today. We're just playing for fun. Is the answer A, strobe light, B, urine, ugh, or C, salsa? Those are your options, A, B, or C, strobe light, urine, or salsa. How would you fill the hole in the headline? I'll let you think about it for just a second. All right, you got your answer? Here's the actual answer. Burglar blinded by salsa. A burglar broke into a home in Mexico, found himself outmatched by a grandmother who grabbed a massive jar of freshly made extra spicy salsa, threw it directly in the burglar's face. He was blinded, screaming in agony. He stumbled out of the home. Paramedics had to flush the man's eyes with milk before officers could safely transport him to jail. So salsa was the answer on Hole in the Headline for your Friday. We have got another long block of classic rock lined up and ready to go. We're going to start that with Fleetwood Mac up next on The Point 94.1.
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Hope you're having a great Friday. 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

Ice Cube's Big Three is back. The most physical, fierce, and competitive basketball league on earth returns to CBS this Saturday. Three-time Big Three MVP ISO Joe Johnson and the reloaded Detroit Amps battle two-time Big Three championship coach Steven Jackson's DMV trilogy, followed by Big Three's most intense rivalry. Defending champions Miami 305 and Michael Beasley chasing his third straight MVP take on Dwight Howard, coach Nick Young, and the LA Riot. Watch Big Three Saturday, 4 p.m. Eastern, 1 p.m. Pacific on CBS. 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

0: Central Arkansas's classic rock station, the Point 94.1. That is Queen, Another One Bites the Dust. That was their second number one hit. It came from their album, The Game, that was released in 1980. It's their biggest selling single, too. More than 7 million copies sold. Not bad for a song that the drummer for the band, Roger Taylor, never believed was going to be a hit. A huge pop star told them differently, but Roger Taylor didn't believe it. Who was that pop star? I think I'll let Roger Taylor tell you the story.
1: It was John's song and the backwards piano, but it was basically a disco funk riff. And I never dreamed it would catch on like it did, because it was not what we were known for at all. It certainly did catch on. The first that actually said, you guys should release that, was Michael Jackson. He came to one of our shows, and the album had just come out, and we'd had a couple of hits off the album already. But he said, you guys should release, you know. And I thought, Christ, this guy's nuts. That would never be a hit. Anyway, he was right, and I was wrong.
0: That's Queen drummer Roger Taylor. If you love hearing stories like that behind classic rock songs, we got a great show for you. Classic Rock U with the professor of rock, Adam Reeder. That happens Sunday, 5 until 9. Never before told stories. Lots of great interviews like that. You don't want to miss this class. Classic Rock U with Adam Reeder, the professor of rock, Sunday, 5 until 9. Tom Petty up next to kick off another log block of classic rock for you on the Point 94.1.
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The point 94.1 Ozzy there flying high again. Hope you're having a great Friday. Dennis Salad here with you. Long block of classic rock continues with the Cars. Let's shake it up on the point 94.1.

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0: Central Arkansas's classic rock station, The Point 94.1. That is Journey with Separate Ways, Worlds Apart. You know, Journey was here earlier this year in concert over at Simmons Bank Arena, put on an awesome show. I don't know how many people I had tell me, like, afterward, they're like, man, I really wanted to go to that show, but I just didn't do it. I didn't buy tickets. Man, I wish I had gone. You always feel like that. We announce these shows, and then some of you, you know, you don't go for whatever reason. You're like, oh, man, I wish I'd gone. Don't let that happen to you again. I've said it before. I'll say it again. See the legends while you can. That's why I want to encourage you to go ahead and get your tickets right now to see Bryan Adams along with special guest Pat Benatar, Neil Giraldo. They are going to be at Simmons Bank Arena a little over a month away, Saturday, August 1st. 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Don't be like some of these folks like, oh, man, I wish I'd gone. No, get your tickets. Go see it. It's going to be a good one. Bryan Adams, along with Pat Benatar and Neil Giraldo, Simmons Bank Arena, Saturday, August 1st. Hopefully, we will see you there. You two on the way next. Kick off another log block of classic rock for you on The Point 94.1.
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That is 38 Special, rocking into the night. Dennis Allen here with you. Double Shot Lunch on the way in just a few minutes as we continue a long block of classic rock with Rolling Stones. I can't get no satisfaction on the Point 94.1.

Ice Cube's Big Three is back. The most physical, fierce, and competitive basketball league on earth returns to CBS this Saturday. Three-time Big Three MVP ISO Joe Johnson and the reloaded Detroit Amps battle two-time Big Three championship coach Steven Jackson's DMV trilogy, followed by Big Three's most intense rivalry. Defending champions Miami 305 and Michael Beasley chasing his third straight MVP take on Dwight Howard, coach Nick Young, and the LA Riot. 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

lunchbox and turn up the radio. 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

0: Central Arkansas's classic rock station, the Point 94.1, kicking off the Double Shot Lunch with two from the Money Man. That is Eddie Money. You just heard Walk on Water. And before that, started off with two tickets to Paradise. Dennis Allen here with you on your Friday. We have got the Double Shot Lunch brought to you by Rainbow Restoration. 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

0: 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The 494.1 Motley Crue on the double shot lunch. In the same old situation, Dennis Allen here with you. Right now, let's do two from the Charlie Daniels Band. The Devil Went Down to Georgia on the point, 94.1.
1: The devil went down to Georgia. 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

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Johnny said, "Devil, just come on back if you ever want to try again. 'Cause I told you once, you son of a gun.

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Dennis Allen here with you. 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Kashmir is on the Point 94.1.

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0: 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Dennis Allen here with you, the Point 94.1, teaming up with Rock City Harley-Davidson to send you to Sturgis, less than 2 months away. 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And they got a fantastic lineup. The Red Rocker, Sammy Hagar, 38 Special, Rob Zombie, Miranda Lambert, and of course Jackal is going to be there. 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The Sturgis getaway brought to you by Rock City Harley-Davidson, Old Arkansas Alarm, TC's Midtown Grill, and of course the Point 94.1. Double Shot Lunch rolls on with two from Queen coming your way next. Keep it here on The Point, 94.1.
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Ice Cube's Big Three is back. The most physical, fierce, and competitive basketball league on earth returns to CBS this Saturday. Three-time Big Three MVP ISO Joe Johnson and the reloaded Detroit Amps battle two-time Big Three championship coach Steven Jackson's DMV trilogy, followed by Big Three's most intense rivalry. Defending champions Miami 305 and Michael Beasley chasing his third straight MVP take on Dwight Howard, coach Nick Young, and the LA Riot. Watch Big Three Saturday, 4 p.m. Eastern, 1 p.m. Pacific on CBS. 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

0: Central Arkansas's classic rock station, the Point 94.1. Still hard to believe he's gone sometimes. That's Ozzy Mama, I'm Coming Home. If you love great 80s hair bands and hair metal and hard rock from the 80s, we have got the show for you. 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Sunday night, 9 until midnight. If you love artists like Ozzy and Poison, Def Leppard, Bon Jovi, Winger, Warrant, Slaughter, Skid Row, Guns N' Roses, Scorpions, Metallica, let me tell you, from AC/DC to Zebra, they play it all. Make sure you check out House of Hair with Dee Snider tomorrow night, 7 to 10, and then again Sunday night, 9 until midnight. Lynyrd Skynyrd on the way next. 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
8: 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Starting now.

Your boss may repeat themselves all day, but we don't. The Point 94.1 is cranking up the classic rock with a no-repeat workday. One song after another, and never the same song twice.

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Billy Joel there and Big Shot of Dennis Allen. School of Rock on the way for you in just a few minutes as we continue a long block of classic rock with Survivor. Eye of the Tiger. It's on the Point 94.1.

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1: 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The Good Feet Store in Conway off Elsinger Boulevard next to Target and in Benton off I-30. And the shops at Benton next to All Aboard. 89 years ago on this day in 1937, Robert Johnson, legendary Delta blues musician, began the second of his two legendary recording sessions that happened in Dallas, Texas. Now, Robert Johnson's been covered by lots of classic rock artists like the Rolling Stones have covered Robert Johnson. Eric Clapton has famously covered Robert Johnson. Led Zeppelin has too. What I want to know, what song that Robert Johnson recorded in this session on this day in 37 was covered by Led Zeppelin? That is your question today on School of Rock. Think about it. I'll give you the answer coming up on The Point 94.1.
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1: School of Rock for you Friday. On this day, 89 years ago in 1937, legendary Delta blues musician Robert Johnson began the second of two legendary recording sessions that happened in Dallas, Texas. One of the songs he recorded in that session has been covered by Led Zeppelin. Our question today on School of Rock, can you name that song? The answer, Traveling Riverside Blues. It's a Robert Johnson cover. It's by Led Zeppelin. That is your answer on School of Rock for you Friday. Led Zeppelin for you now. It's on The Point 94.1.

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You will never hear the same song twice. Live in concert track coming up in a few minutes. Right now, Bob Seger's Still the Same on The Point 94.1.

That's right. Rick Springfield live in concert with special guest Stranger in South of Eden. I've done everything. All live on the Surfside stage. Don't talk to strangers. It all goes down July 26th at the Union County Fairgrounds. An unforgettable night of live music. 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

0: Central Arkansas's classic rock station, the Point 94.1 live in concert there with music from Heart. That is their version of Stairway to Heaven. When Led Zeppelin was being honored at the Kennedy Center Honors with Page and Plant, Heart played that song. Robert Plant cried listening to Ann Wilson sing Stairway to Heaven. That's how good a job she did on that. And happy birthday to Ann Wilson. She is turning 76 years old today, born this day in 1950. Of course, lead singer for Heart. If you have a suggestion for Live in Concert with Jeff Allen, we would love to know about that. 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

The best music ever made, the Point 94.1. That is Queen and Killer Queen. Hope you're having a great Friday. Dennis Allen here with you. The weekend's almost here. Cinderella for you now. Don't know what you got till it's gone on the Point 94.1.

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Carry on.

0: Central Arkansas's classic rock station, the Point 94.1 with Kansas Carry On Wayward Son. Dennis Allen here with you. Tickets went on sale earlier this morning for Wingstock 2026, brought to you by the Poultry Federation and the Point 94.1. 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

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Loving, touching, squeezing. Sounds like a good way to start the weekend. I'm Dennis Allen. I'm getting out of here. Mike Kennedy is on the way for you next. Going to leave you with music from Living Color. It's called The Personality on the Point 94.1.

0: That's right. Rick Springfield live in concert with special guest Stranger in South of Eden. I've done everything. All live on the Surfside stage. Don't talk to strangers. It all goes down July 26th at the Union County Fairgrounds. An unforgettable night of live music. 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
1: 3:10 at The Point 94.1. Happy Friday. Before we get to Remember That Year, a little traffic update. 30 eastbound at Curtis Sykes, we have a four-vehicle accident and traffic is backed way up. So it's backed up 30 east from Curtis Sykes all the way back over the river, almost all the way to 630. So 30 east from 630 up until 40 is just kind of a mess right now. Avoid if you can. Take an alternate route, although there aren't a whole lot of alternate routes you can take. But anyway, just thought I'd pass that on. Thanks to Derek and Tracy for the info on that. 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Trivia game, three clues, song, movie, headline. You know all three of these things today. Let's see if you know what year they happened. First clue is a classic song from The Police.

0: second clue, a movie.
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2: 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National Lampoon's Vacation.
0: Third clue's a headline.
3: The seventh shuttle mission, and with no hitches, it might have been considered routine. But as the Challenger climbed today, it carried an American woman astronaut, Sally Ride, into space and into history.
0: Okay, song clue was Every Breath You Take from The Police, National Lampoon's Vacation. The first one, that is your movie clue, and the headline, the first U.S. woman astronaut in space. You know what year those three things took place? Text me, 501-614-9410.
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0: Okay, before we give you the answer to Remember That Year, update on that accident. 30 eastbound at Curtis Sykes. It's a four-car accident. It's in the left lane and center lane, so get in the right to get around it. Traffic is stacked up 30 east from Curtis Sykes all the way back to 630. Avoid that area if you can. If you do see any other traffic problems, you can text me anytime or call 501-614-9410. 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Three clues, song, movie, headline with a year in common. Here were your clues.

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2: The seventh shuttle mission, and with no hitches, it might have been considered routine. But as the Challenger climbed today, it carried an American woman astronaut, Sally Ride, into space and into history.
3: That year was 1983, and a lot of people knew this one today, so good job. 1983, the year we were looking for. Dustin got it, so did Tara, Kevin, Kathy, Dawn, James, Lester, and Joe. Kevin knew it, Bachman knew it, Scott, Jim, Rick, Stratton, and Lance. Eddie got it, Carol Ann got it, Ronnie, Iris, Tracy, Tim, and Karen number two. A couple more, Randy got it, Curtis, Nicholas, Zach, Stephanie, George, Barry, and Joseph all knew that it was 1983.

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1: All right, let's get you up to date on traffic. We got a couple of issues. The major issue, well, I guess they're both pretty major. 30 eastbound at Curtis Sykes. We got an accident there. 30 east at Curtis Sykes. And that has got 30 east backed way up. So avoid that area if you can. It's backed up to 630. So again, 30 east of Curtis Sykes. It's a four-car accident left in center lane, so getting the right to get around that. Hopefully that'll be cleared up soon. The other issue we have is out around Blackwell. 40 westbound, mile marker 99 past Blackwell. Accident in the right lane and right shoulder. It looks like a truck rolled over on the right shoulder from what I can see on the camera here. And going to be a minute to get that cleaned up. The westbound side backed up quite a bit because of the accident on the westbound side. The eastbound side, I'm looking at all its backup on the eastbound side. It's all rubbernecking, so just drive, okay? All right. If you see any other traffic problems, let me know. Call or text 501-614-9410. Weird Al in town tomorrow, so we got a lost classic from Weird Al coming up in 6 minutes. Right now, it's Tom Petty.

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1: All right, here we go with your Friday Lost Classic of the Day. We got Weird Al back in town tomorrow night, 8 o'clock, Simmons Bank Arena. It's going to be an amazing show. I'm so looking forward to this concert. Thought we'd play some Weird Al today as a Lost Classic. So here's I Lost on Jeopardy.

0: 94.1. Weird Al Yankovic. I lost on Jeopardy, and Weird Al is in town tomorrow night. The Bigger and Weirder Tour tomorrow night, 8 o'clock, Simmons Bank Arena. And I just checked Ticketmaster. Tickets are still available, and tickets, I saw a bunch on there, $49.95, including all the fees and everything. That's a great deal to see Weird Al. And I'm looking forward to that. I've never seen Weird Al in concert before, so I'm really looking forward to the show tomorrow night. I think it's going to be a really fun show. So anyway, let's do traffic, because people have been calling like crazy about these two accidents that we've got. First one, 30 eastbound at Curtis Sykes. Accident there in the left lane and center lane. That's got 30 east backed up from Curtis Sykes all the way back to 630. That's a mess. Then out around Blackwell, 40 westbound, mile marker 99 past Blackwell. That accident, right lane, right shoulder, and about, it looks like about 4, maybe 5 miles of backup, 40 westbound. That's a mess. Eastbound side is all rubbernecking, so if you're on the eastbound side and you're stopped, just go. Just drive. If you see any other traffic problems, call or text 501-614-9410.
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Central Arkansas's classic rock station, The Point 94.1, Led Zeppelin, and a whole lot of love. It is 3:56. We're counting down to the weekend. I sure need the weekend. I'm sure you do, too. It's been one of those kind of weeks. Let's talk accidents real quick. The accident we had 30 eastbound at Curtis Sykes has been cleared, so 30 east is moving again. Still a little bit of backup around 6:30 because of the accident, but it should get moving again real soon. Still have the accident, 40 westbound, mile marker 99 past Blackwell. It's the right lane, right shoulder. It's a big truck that flipped over into the shoulder, so that's going to be there a while. And still about 4 miles of backup. Probably getting off at Morrilton and going around is probably your best bet there right now. 40 west, mile marker 99 past Blackwell. Everything else looks okay. Let's keep it that way. If you see any traffic problems, call or text 501-614-9410. And if you are stuck in traffic, here's something to help you pass the time a little bit. Some Van Halen on The Point.

Ice Cube's Big Three is back. The most physical, fierce, and competitive basketball league on earth returns to CBS this Saturday. Three-time Big Three MVP ISO Joe Johnson and the reloaded Detroit Amps battle two-time Big Three championship coach Steven Jackson's DMV trilogy, followed by Big Three's most intense rivalry. Defending champions Miami 305 and Michael Beasley chasing his third straight MVP take on Dwight Howard, coach Nick Young, and the LA Riot. Watch Big Three Saturday, 4 p.m. Eastern, 1 p.m. Pacific on CBS. 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

0: 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Poison, only every rose has its thorn, and only rose has its thorn, either way. 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Here's the good news on 40 West around Blackwell. The situation there, much better. Traffic is flowing through there now. Still a little slow down around Blackwell, but nowhere near what it was earlier. There was 4 miles of backup a couple of minutes ago, and now it's just kind of a slowdown because everything's over on the side of the road. Traffic's flowing there as it should. Of course, there'll be a couple people there rubbernecking. That'll slow things down a little, but overall, pretty good. Don't see any other problems. If you see any traffic issues this afternoon, let me know. Call or text 501-614-9410. 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It's a beautiful hotel. I've been down there a lot. I've been watching them as they build the hotel, and it's now open. 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The Australian Pink Floyd show. 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Lou Gramm of Foreigner and John Wade of the Babies on August 28th. 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
1: Let's play the Friday edition of Mike's Match Game, brought to you by Little Rock's historical Midtown Billiards. They're on South Main, and they are open 7 days a week, 3 in the afternoon to 5 in the morning. Head over there for a burger and a beer after work today. And prize today on Match Game, tickets to the Arkansas Travelers. We'll give you 2 tickets. It's a voucher good for any home game with the Arkansas Travs. So you can go see some baseball if you match today. You got to match Jeff, Chuck, Dawn, David, or me on this one. Fill in the blank. Heather said, my husband is very safety conscious. He even put a seatbelt on our blank. Heather said, my husband is very safety conscious. He even put a seatbelt on our blank. You can text your answer for fun, 501-614-9410, or be caller 9. Same number if you want to play for the Travs tickets. And we'll see if you match. If you match, you'll get the tickets to the Arkansas Travelers. Point traffic. Well, we still have the accident, 40 westbound, mile marker 99 past Blackwell. The traffic through there, much better, though. Much better than it was. Just a little slowdown now because everything's over on the side. 57 northbound at Wildwood. We got an accident there, and everything else looks good.
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1: The Point 94.1, it's Mike's Match Game, brought to you by Little Rock's historical Midtown Billiards. We've got Arkansas Travelers tickets up for grabs here, and Peggy from North Little Rock is trying to win them. How are you doing today, Peggy? Ready for the weekend?
20: I'm doing great.
1: Well, good. Good. Let's get you some Arkansas Travelers tickets. One match is all you need. And if you get a match, you'll be going to the game. The fill in the blank today. Heather said, my husband is very safety conscious. He even put a seatbelt on our blank.
20: I'm going to say toilet.
1: Toilet, yeah. You know, I saw a bunch of people say that on the text line. It seems like a very popular answer today. Let's see what the panel said. Jeff Allen said he put a seatbelt on their recliner and sofa. That would be weird, but I guess it would be safe.
20: Well, yeah, when you recline, you don't want to fall out.
1: Yeah, you don't want to fall out. David from Midtown Billiards said he put a seatbelt on the groceries, which sounded weird to me at first, but I bought a watermelon the other day, and my car actually made me put the seatbelt on it because it thought there was somebody in the seat. So we'll go. I like that answer. I said he put a seatbelt on the bed, and Dawn and Chuck the promo guy both said toilet. So you got a double match, Peggy. You win. Yay.
20: Yay.
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1: Let's do it. 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And now, onto the stupid. I've got it right here, and we'll start today with a stupid burglar. We love stupid burglars. This guy broke into a wealthy family's home, stole a bunch of stuff, and then took selfies with it. He stole expensive artwork, jewelry, and a bunch of other stuff, took selfies with all of that stuff, and then posted the pictures on Instagram. Yeah, what a dumbass. Okay, homeowners surfing Instagram saw their stolen items, called police. Police tracked down the guy through Instagram and arrested him. Why would you do that? Okay, whatever. Take pictures of it. Just don't post it on social media. Who knows? Okay, next, off to Denver. We got a guy who tried to flee from a police stop with a police officer inside his car. Here's exactly what happened. So he was drinking, and he was in an accident, and he had passed out. Well, police officer got inside the car on the passenger side to check on him and make sure he was okay. And at that exact moment that the police officer hopped in the car, the guy woke up, put the car in drive, and took off with the officer inside the car. And then he wouldn't stop. I mean, another officer started chasing him, and they ended up doing a pit maneuver to get the guy to stop. He was arrested. Officer inside is okay, so that's good. Final story, off to Florida, because no stupid news would be complete without at least one story from Florida. Florida stupid. So off to Florida, guy was arrested for making too many calls to 911. If you're wondering how many calls, I'll tell you. 3,400 calls to 911 so far this year. Like, not last year, just in the first 6 months of this year, 3,400 calls to 911. None of the calls legitimate. Police arrested him. And I'm honestly surprised, and, you know, hats off to the Florida Police Department. You would think after 10 stupid, illegitimate calls to 911, they'd go arrest him. They waited for 3,400 calls. I guess they wanted to make sure they had a solid case. Yeah, it's pretty solid. That is your daily dose of stupid. Stupid News on The Point 94.1. Stupid News is available anytime on demand on our website. Just go to kkpt.com. Click on the Stupid News banner. You'll get Stupid News. There's 400 and some episodes there you can listen to. And if you want Stupid News sent to your phone every day, you can sign up for the podcast there as well. Point traffic is so much better than it was earlier today. I do not see any problems on the roads right now. I'm knock on wood. Don't want any accidents. Everything's a sea of green, and that is awesome. Keep it that way. If you see any problems, call or text 501-614-9410.

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It's the weekend. Yeah. 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

0: The Point, 94.1 Green Day, Boulevard of Broken Dreams. It's 5:32. We've got a great weekend for you here. All day tomorrow and all day Sunday, it's a Bon Jovi weekend. Spotlighting all the great songs from Bon Jovi, all the hits, tons of lost classics, and we've got a giveaway, too. A copy of Bon Jovi's Slippery When Wet album on vinyl LP. Its compliments of Retro Rose Records in Benton. And if you would like to win it, just text the keyword WIN, like I want to win, W-I-N, 501-614-9410. We'll get you in the drawing. 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
1: If a polar bear and a grizzly bear mate, the offspring is called a pizzy bear. 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

Ice Cube's Big Three is back. The most physical, fierce, and competitive basketball league on earth returns to CBS this Saturday. Three-time Big Three MVP ISO Joe Johnson and the reloaded Detroit Amps battle two-time Big Three championship coach Steven Jackson's DMV trilogy, followed by Big Three's most intense rivalry. Defending champions Miami 305 and Michael Beasley chasing his third straight MVP take on Dwight Howard, coach Nick Young, and the LA Riot. 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

Zeppelin to the Stones, from Petty to Pink Floyd, the legends live here. 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

0: The Point 94.1, it's Bon Jovi in Bed of Roses. I am Mike Kennedy. We are proud to present a Bon Jovi weekend this weekend, spotlighting all the music you know and love from Bon Jovi, and there's tons of great Bon Jovi lost classics in there as well. It is a Bon Jovi weekend. 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

0: 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Happy 250th birthday, America. That is your 80s haircut of the day. David Lee Roth from 1986, the Edelman Smile album. Yankee Rose on the Point 94.1. 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

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Mike Kennedy celebrating the weekend with some Ozzy. Turn this one up loud.

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